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If I had been God,

carousels in the carnival arcade, searching everywhere from steeplechase to palisades, in any shooting gallery where promises are made to walk away.

get up, so get up. Well, wake up, wake up, wake up. It's wake up, to wake up. So get up, get up, get up. 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